0: Pretty breaking news here, Mariah.
1: Right off the hop today, okay.
0: Kawhi Leonard's back with the Toronto Raptors, and the endorsements are already coming in as Kraft Dinner has offered him free KD for life.
1: I saw this. Does he have kids?
0: Yeah.
1: If you have kids, that is like hitting the ultimate gold mine. That's the lottery.
0: I don't think this guy's eating Kraft Dinner.
1: I bet you his kids are. Kids are kids. Doesn't matter if your father's a multi-cajillionaire.
0: He made $50 million last year.
1: And you know what he's doing? Probably buying a lot of Kraft Dinner for his
0: kids. The year before that, he made $50 million as well.
1: Wow.
0: I have a feeling he's not eating Kraft Dinner if he's eating macaroni and cheese.
1: Oh, you think he's going to donate it?
0: No, I don't think he's going to take them up on it.
1: Oh, that's silly. What a waste.
0: I don't think they'll just let him donate it. I don't think they're dropping off a big box to him. I think he's going to, like, the keg to eat. I'd be more shocked if the keg offered him free food for life, then I'd be shocked.
1: No, you know what these people are doing, these professional athletes?
0: They private
1: got, like,
0: chefs?
1: They got, like, 8 private chefs.
0: Yeah.
1: That's what it is.
0: Yeah, you think they're busting out the KD mix?
1: You never know.
2: Here we go again, buddy. Get it.
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1: Ty, this is the next big film genre, and I'm actually here for it.
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1: We talk a lot about themes of movies and kind of where Hollywood is going with their trends, right? We got the superhero movies, we got biopics, and then we got remakes. Now they're saying that this is going to be quite a theme in Hollywood for a while, and it's kind of scary because hopefully it'll just highlight the dangers of it. We are now in the tech bro movie era.
2: Oh my God, who wants to watch that?
1: I'm not going to lie, I was very skeptical about a few of these things, but I watched a movie that would kind of fit in to this theme, I guess, even though it's kind of satire. It's called Mountainhead. Have you heard of that movie? It came out last year. Absolutely fantastic. It is not technically mirroring anybody's real situation, but you can tell that it's making fun of kind of the big fours, you know, like the guy who did YouTube. You got the Mark Zuckerberg and, you know, whoever else is in the up to bat for that one, the Google head and whatever. And it was fantastic. I would highly suggest watching it. But now people online are saying that we're getting all these things rolling down the pipe. First, we had The Social Network. Now The Social Reckoning is coming out, and everybody's just hoping that since we have all of these movies happening, that people are just going to take more of like the dangers of AI from it instead of embracing AI.
2: Yeah, that'd be really nice.
1: I would hope so.
2: I doubt it.
1: I mean, Black Mirror tried to do it. I don't know if they had the AI scoop in there so much as just technology in general, but I feel like I need to watch it, you know? It's like serial killer docs.
2: Boring.
1: Same type of vibe for me.
2: It just does. That's what it does for you?
1: Yeah, oh, same type of vibe. Scary, right?
2: Couldn't be like unbelievable. You should watch Silicon Valley.
1: Sure, that's also in there on this list,
2: actually. A bunch of tech bros.
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1: When's your passport expire?
2: Oh, I'm not going anywhere anytime soon. Why, are you going
1: on
2: a trip?
1: Economy? Yeah, no, I actually am, and I know that I'm going to screw this
2: really?
1: Up.
2: Really? Wow, I thought we got paid the same.
1: I'm going next year, okay? And
2: a little presumptuous, aren't we? A little presumptuous there, Mariah.
1: All right, side note, I'm trying to be proactive because you know that I'm really bad. I forget a lot of things. I'm just not an organized person. So I had to go do something to make sure I'm prepared for this trip coming up next year. And it was a humbling moment, Ty. That's coming up.
0: Let's go. Let's kick off the night.
3: After work, after hours.
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0: It's Play with Mariah and Ty.
1: I had to go and do passport photos today, and I thought, you know, it's good when you go and you do passport photos. It's a very humbling experience. I made the mistake of getting my bangs cut last week, and I did my hair really nice for these passport photos, and then you get humbled when you go in. They're like, yeah, you gotta move all your hair off your face. You look so dorky. I had to push my bangs to the side of my head and completely expose my forehead. You gotta tuck your hair behind your ears. You just look super geeky.
2: Yeah, they're always like, hey, can we get that second chin, please?
1: They're like, come on. Do you want to try again? You're like, no, it's just how I look, but thank you. No, I was actually pleasantly pleased with my photo. The lady who was doing them at London Drugs, shout out London Drugs, took a photo and she said, hey, this is good. I don't have any notes. Do you want to just keep this one? And I said, yeah, I'll take it. It looked okay.
2: I don't have any notes.
1: Well, I'm sure sometimes people, like, there's all these rules, right? Like, you can't have your head cocked to the side. You can't have a hint of a smile. Like, I just got resting bee face. So she was like, this is going to work for these passport photos.
2: Like, you don't have to look this mad. Like, this would be a problem when you go through the border.
1: I'm not gonna lie, I saw
2: you look
1: my
2: a little
1: face,
2: too angry.
1: And I was like, damn, is that what I look like all the time? Just sitting neutrally?
2: That's what they said. They were like, yes, please don't hurt me.
1: I know. I looked a little goth, millennial goth, I thought so. But anyways, I was thinking about this because my last photo that I had, I got the 10-year passport, I was 21, okay? And I look pretty good for 21. And I thought, I haven't really changed that much from 21 to 31. I was like, oh, okay. You know, I felt confident every time I whipped out my passport at the airport. But
2: can you
1: now,
2: say that again? Because that's like the funniest thing to say out loud. Just say it one more time. Come on.
1: I can't. But now I'm thinking, okay, when I go traveling, I look like myself now with this new photo, but it's going to be a stark comparison. 31 to 41. Oh, man. I'm going to not even get recognized. Like, they're going to ask me if it's really me when I go traveling. 41? 31-year-old?
2: Because if you thought you were angry now.
1: Stress?
2: It's just still you wait. Your daughter's going to be like, what, like 10 years old at that point?
1: Oh, man. 12 almost? Yeah.
2: You'd be a lot angrier, I'm sure.
0: Get the vibe. It's going to be lit tonight.
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2: You're like, I'm at all the food competitions. That's what I do on my weekend.
1: No, they don't broadcast this one on TV, and it's crazy that they don't. We're talking about the World Championship of Porridge coming up.
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2: The Porridge World Championships just happened. I believe someone from the Netherlands won.
3: Okay.
2: Which is crazy that there is a Porridge World Championships. Do you eat a lot of porridge, Mariah?
3: You know what? I eat oatmeal, so does that count?
2: Nah, it's not quite the
3: same. What is porridge? Give me a definition. I don't even know what
2: it's like. It's like a sludgier oatmeal. Yeah. Yeah, my Dutch grandma used to make it for me. But I was thinking, like, what would it be like to watch that on TV? Like, why wasn't this televised? Welcome back to the Porridge World Championships. We'd like to take a moment now to thank our sponsors, Werther's Original. Pockets a little light, fill them with some hard candy. Werther's Original.
3: Wooden spoon. My parents loved it.
2: For cooking.
3: For cooking.
2: All natural peanut butter. Who gives a shit about the two cute teddy bears? All natural peanut butter.
3: Crossword puzzles. Stir your porridge, stir your brain. Crossword puzzles.
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1: I love all creatures, minus the bugs. 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
2: I think you'd still scream.
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1: Oftentimes, I find these photos shared on Reddit, and I don't know how the people in the photo do such a thing, because this would ruin me. I don't think I would be able to recover from this, even if I saw one of these in person, let alone hold it. Somebody posted on the Edmonton Reddit thread saying that they found a giant water bug in the river valley.
2: Bite your head off, man.
1: I had no idea what these were. I had a buddy of mine who sent me a video of one of these. He basically had showed this thing on the ground. Same bug, I'm realizing now, but the one that he found was about the size of a shoe. So I know they can get much larger than this, which is scary. But this bug looks like something off of Men in Black. Like, it doesn't look real. It basically looks like a cockroach with giant, like, prong things on the front of its mouth, and apparently it can bite. Why do people do this? What's the point of holding one of these things? Why would you even approach it?
2: I think they're technically a cockroach.
1: Are they?
2: Like, they're part of the family.
1: Ugh,
2: and the bite is
1: gross.
2: So intense. Yeah, you don't do good around bugs at all.
1: No, I just don't even know what you would want to hold one of these things for.
2: There was a moth in the studio once, and that was the day.
1: That was
2: a day I thought you were going to have to take like a personal leave.
1: The moths, moths are gross.
2: I feel like, I don't know.
1: Okay, apparently the water bug is not a cockroach. They are

0: two different classifications. The giant water bugs are true bugs. Yeah, I don't know. And I guess the cockroaches are different because they don't have the giant pincer thingies.
1: Yeah, they're not the same thing.
0: They're not the same family, though. It's different.
1: Sure, they're related. Ugh. Either way, there was some bugs on the studio earlier this week, and Mariah asked me if I was going to kill them.
0: Well, why wouldn't you? You're way taller than I am.
1: As you know,
0: this is your job, as my friend.
1: I love every living being.
0: Okay,
1: you know, that's
0: please.
1: Just me.
0: All right. Get the vibe, it's gonna be lit tonight.
2: Play it night with Mariah and Ty.

0: Is there a fashion item out there that makes you look older than what you actually are?
1: Yeah, golf pants.
0: Okay, that's very true, actually. Well, yeah. This is one step away from a bad pair of golf pants.
1: All right, yeah, fair.
0: And my husband may have bought them.
1: That's He's got a cycling uniform.
0: Go, no, straight to jail. Divorce if that happened.
2: Here we go again, buddy. Get it, get it.
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0: Night with Mariah and Ty.
1: I am laughing because do you do this? Do you ever run like your shopping habits by anybody? Like if you have a deciding factor, do you send
2: Absolutely
1: a screenshot?
2: Not. No, because
1: no, I feel like you just did this to me the other day. You pulled me over to the other side of the desk. You're like, which shoes should I get?
2: No, I said, don't those look nice? I didn't buy them.
1: No, you said, which ones should I go
2: I
1: for?
2: Didn't
1: the
2: buy
1: either
2: of them.
1: Okay, well, congrats on having the self retail control.
2: It's
1: but
2: not control. I just buy them and don't tell anyone.
1: Okay, that's all right. I'm having self-confidence, I suppose, in your decision. My husband is the opposite. I'm going to hang him out to dry here because he wasn't even picking as cool of shoes as you were. You had like some nice Air Jordans picked out that you were trying to buy or that you did buy. I get a text from him today, Mr. Bunce, and he says, babe, what do you think? Help me choose. And I'm like, what the hell is this? I open up the screenshot. And to preface, this man has had a condition on his foot. It's basically like I'm married to a 75-year-old man. He's
2: warts?
1: 32. Not warts. Morton's neuroma.
2: I don't even know what that is.
1: Exactly.
2: That sounds like such an old man
1: thing. It is an old man thing. It is like some sort of, I don't know, he's going to be mad at me if I play this up on the radio. He's going to be like, you don't understand. It's painful. It is painful. It's like a nerve condition in your foot. Anyways, he's been trying to fix it. He's on a wait list for some surgery. But now, because he has this problem, he has to wear these like old man shoes. So he sent me Skechers. Easy Glides or whatever the hell they're called. Extra cushion. And then he also sent me some Hokas. And I was like, damn, you know what? My dad has Hokas and I don't want to crap on them because when I was in Europe, that's what everybody was wearing. I was shocked. I was like, did I not get the memo? I thought that these were the old person shoe because my old man has them. But then I saw that they were trendy. Wayne was on the up and up. But now this is what my life has come to. This is what marriage is.
2: Hey, you know what? Your husband and your dad can go shoe shopping together.
1: It's starting to get scary.
2: Great
1: now they're starting
2: experience.
1: To fall into similar categories for decisions on fashion, and I'm a little bit concerned.
2: Later they'll get together and watch an old Western.
1: Ah.
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2: We're going to see if this is actually real, though. We're going to look up this app coming up. I had an ad for it the other night. I said I don't want to check the reviews till we're live on the air. That's next.
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1: I got an ad for an app. Nothing new there. But it was an app called Socialite, and apparently it fully removes like the doom scrolling. Apparently it can like block reels, block ads on the social media.
2: So what are you looking at? That's all social media is.
1: Like just your friends' posts.
2: Oh, okay,
1: no more suggested stuff.
2: Nothing like
1: that. And I was like, there's no way this works, or like it's something that you could actually use.
2: Well, how does this, the big question is, how does this app make money if they're blocking all
1: Well, they probably charge for it.
2: I guess.
1: Okay. But how is like not big Google and big Apple taking this thing down?
2: Who knows? I feel like these kind of little moments in internet goodness only live for a little while until some big conglomerate comes and smushes down their nice idea, because it does make sense. That should be something that we have in place, right, to end the doom scrolling, but who knows?
1: This is unbelievable. Okay, apparently it's got a 4.6 star review, and it's
2: free.
1: You
2: downloaded it.
1: I'm just looking at it now. This is not an ad. I thought it was going to get like one star, because I was like, oh, for sure, they're going to block this from ever happening. So
2: maybe people are onto something. Maybe everybody's using this. Maybe me and you are late to the party. I don't know. Maybe we should try it in the new year.
1: I could use a little less, like, I don't know, memes on my feed.
2: I feel like I get a lot of things on my feed now that I'm not even following.
1: All right, well, open Instagram right now. It's the first thing you see. Tell me if you could live with it, without it, or with it. You need it.
2: Okay. First thing I see?
1: Yeah.
2: Oh, it's an ad for a Nordic spa resort off of the coast of BC.
1: You're like, I need that.
2: I do, yeah.
1: Yeah. Mine said it has a shark vacuum here.
2: Oh, you need that
1: as well.
2: The
1: shark navigator. You think I'm going to use that? Come on, that's never going to happen.
0: Let's go. Let's kick off the night.
3: After work, after hours.
0: Always play.
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1: Your parents are on the same age as mine, right?
2: Yep. I would say they were in the same generation.
1: So they had the golden era of the dollar store?
2: Oh, when money was real money and a dollar was really worth a dollar.
1: Yeah, wait till I tell you what my parents thought I could get for $10 at the dollar store. You're not going to believe this. That's on the way.
3: Play at night with Mariah and Ty.

0: play.
1: I was telling my parents that, you know, I had to get some new glassware, set of mugs, can opener, measuring cups, like stuff like that.
2: Mm-hmm.
1: And they still think the dollar store is what it was when they were my age.
2: Oh, yes. Everything a dollar or under.
1: Yeah. Like I was telling them, I was like, I think I might just go to Canadian Tire and get like can opener there.
2: Yeah, some great stuff at Canadian Tire.
1: And they're like, no way. You're going to spend like 10 bucks when you can get it at the dollar store for like a buck. And I was like,
2: there are some things at the dollar store that are way higher quality than sure. The dollar store should have business in.
1: It's way
2: providing.
1: Higher than a dollar.
2: Yeah, it is probably, I would say, everything is now at least $2. At the highest, minimum. I've seen five. Have you seen higher?
1: I've seen eight. I've seen 10.
2: What dollar store are you shopping at? Now
1: Dollar
2: I'm starting to sound
1: Tree,
2: like your
1: Dollar
2: parents.
1: Rama. Exactly. It's been a while for you, hey?
2: Oh,
1: it's been
2: buddy.
1: A while. Also, I have to do that. But my parents seem to think like I could get a set of mugs, can opener, measuring cups, some cutlery, a doormat, some wine glasses for like under 10 bucks and it won't break in the dishwasher. And I was like, are you out of your mind? I
2: There's
1: keep telling
2: many,
1: them.
2: Many qualms that I have with that sentence there. All of those items
1: were
2: under
1: 10 bucks.
2: When
1: you could do that, that was like when you guys were my age and you could get a house with a down payment with a pair of pants.
2: There's a reason
1: nice
2: why
1: jeans.
2: Marketplace thrifting did not exist in our parents' time. It's because everybody could afford to buy things new.
1: Yeah, they just throw it out and be like, well, whatever. Dollar store, a buck.
2: That's
1: last
2: right.
1: for life.
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1: back.
0: Yeah.
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0: Red Deer's number one for throwbacks.
2: We're not even sorry about it. Tearing it up with us.
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2: So Blink 182 drummer Travis Barker, he is in the hospital and he's got the family support squad with him. So he did post a couple of pictures from his hospital bed yesterday with his daughter Alabama and his wife Kourtney Kardashian Barker. He's wearing the hospital gown, surgical cap, the whole shabam. But Travis hasn't said what the surgery was for. And honestly, after all those years of absolutely beating the hell out of the drums, maybe he finally needed a hand transplant.
3: Yeah, maybe.
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2: So for Neon Skies, there was the artist Slater with three Y's, remember?
3: Yes.
2: So apparently she got her stage name from Dazed and Confused.
3: Oh, yeah, that movie.
2: Yeah. She says that she had a crush on the character Ron Slater in high school and thought the name sounded cool. And then the three Y's, well, she just added them because Slater, S-L-A-T-E-R, was taken online.
3: Oh.
2: So there's no huge significance to the three Y's. It was just basically to make it look cooler. But it's based on Dazed and Confused, and I love that. That's really funny because she does not seem of the era of people that would watch Dazed and Confused.
3: Yeah, you're right.
2: Like, that seems a little old for her, or that she might just not be interested in that.
3: Seems even old for you.
2: I love Dazed and Confused. Ben Affleck shattered his ankle in it, but kept acting. Because he hit it with one of the paddles or something in one of the scenes, and then he just kept going, but he had to run off. But you can actually see it in the scene.
3: Must have been some good ganja. When
0: I wake up. 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

0: Jake Ryan and Kenzie Ray.
1: All right, next up, Drake. So there was some baby speculation floating around after his ex-girlfriend Keisha Shante announced she's 7 months pregnant with a baby boy. But Drake's representative says Drake is not the father.
2: Oh, get Mario for that?
1: Yeah.
2: Cool.
1: And if you're thinking Keisha Shante, why does that name sound familiar? Well, she is widely believed to be the Kiki Drake is talking about in the song In My Feelings. You know, Kiki.
2: Do you love me?
1: Yep. That's her. But yeah, now she's having a baby, just apparently not Drake's.
2: I bet she's upset about that.
1: Could be.
2: Now she has to go find the real papa.
1: Or maybe she knows.
2: Maybe it's you.
1: It could be.
2: Father?
1: Stay tuned to find out.
0: Wake it up.
3: Come on. Are you ready?
0: Yeah. Play Mornings.
3: Play Mornings with Jake Ryan and Kenzie Ray.
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3: You made her catch you?
2: I don't know how I let this happen.
3: With who?
2: The girl next door, you know? 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

0: Breakfast with Jake Rizzi and K-Pop.
1: You were talking about earlier those light-up collars.
2: Yeah, so my neighbor across the street, she has two dogs, and they both have light-up collars. One's green, one's blue, and then she also has one on herself, so she had a purple one. So it was really dark out, so all you see is the lights, and the dogs were in the bush just doing dog stuff, and she couldn't get them to walk, so it was just funny because I'm just watching these little lights just chaotically kind of move in the bush, and then there's just her light on the side trying to get the lights over.
1: Okay, so like floating drones.
2: Yeah, basically. It was hilarious, and I didn't want to stare, but it was really funny, and I had to watch, but it was also probably dark, so she probably couldn't see me staring at her, hopefully. And then I mentioned it to my husband, Levi, and he actually mentioned last night that he saw it as well, and he agreed how hilarious it was. And then I had a great idea that I think everyone needs to get light-up collars for their dogs, and then we all go to the dog park at night, and we just have a dog rave. We'll invite Lenny Pierce, the guy who does the toddler raves, and he can come do a DJ dog park rave.
1: Dude, yeah.
2: Yeah, who let the dogs out?
3: Jake Ryan and Kenzie Ray.
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1: Kim Kardashian, she shared a look at some very celebrity-heavy Halloween pumpkins. We have the pumpkins after dark thing.
2: Yeah.
1: There's something like that in L.A. So she went to this, and there's a bunch of them, and there's one that featured Kylie Jenner and Timothy Chalamet. It was really cute. They were very well done. The portraits looked amazing. But the pumpkin, it only says Kyle and Timothy, not Kylie and Timothy. So obviously fans were quick to point out the spelling error. Maybe they did it on purpose, honestly, to get more publicity on it. I mean, that's what Starbucks does with their names. It is pretty funny just seeing Kyle. Because then they did it for Courtney and Barker and then Kim and her race car guy. And so theirs are all spelt fine. They all look good. But then it's just Kylie is Kyle. It's just funny.
3: Wake up. Start your day with Red Deer's easiest smile. Let's wake these people up. The first one on your mind when you wake up.
0: 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Wow.

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But you can all in if you want to answer a couple of questions. Mainly, what is the topic?

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3: Oh, geez, I knew you were going to do this.
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3: Okay. Hey, Tone, it's your birthday today. We love you so much every day. It is your birthday today. Happy birthday, Tone.
2: See, now that must have taken a very long time to do.
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2: I need to tell you about the most ridiculous thing that happened to me at work yesterday.
3: Oh.
2: So yesterday morning, Kenzie, it was around 5:20 in the morning.
3: Mm-hmm.
2: I realized that I had accumulated about 4 empty coffee cups in the studio.
3: As you do.
2: So I thought, okay, Jake, be an adult, take the cups to the kitchen. I get there and the dishwasher is full of clean dishes.
3: Hmm.
2: Do I have time to empty an entire dishwasher at 5:20 in the morning? No. I've got a radio show to run. I've got prep to do. I'm already operating on approximately 14% brain power at that time. So I'm standing there with these 4 cups and I notice somebody has got this little tea concoction boiling away in a saucepan right beside the sink. And I thought, you know what? I'm not going to wash my coffee cups right now. Because the last thing I want is my dish soap launching into somebody's breakfast tea, right?
3: That's thoughtful of you.
2: Thank you. So I gave the cups a quick rinse, left them in the sink, and went back to the studio. And then, 6 a.m., an email goes out to the station manager.
3: No.
2: At 6 a.m. with a picture.
3: A picture?
4: Someone has left dirty coffee cups in the sink. Please correct the situation.
3: Correct the situation is crazy.
2: Of course, I'm that someone that left the coffee cups. And here's the part that killed me. I was going to wash them.
3: Yeah.
2: I just didn't want to turn somebody's boiling tea into, you know, a bubble bath, right?
3: That's fair.
2: So apparently, my attempt at being courteous has now become a coffee cup incident requiring management intervention. 4 cups at 5:20 in the morning, Kenzie.
3: Man, we got bigger problems to worry about here, people.
2: Thank you. When
0: I wake up. 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
1: Josh Peck, you know, from Jake and Josh.
2: I do.
1: He is now hosting Food Network's new show, Sweet Deceit, where contestants have to figure out which everyday objects are actually hyper-realistic desserts. Honestly, this just sounds like a ripoff of Netflix's Is It Cake?
2: Yeah.
1: But what do I know? So Peck says the job was a natural fit because he and his family already loved watching food competition shows together. But, I mean, if that's what it takes, then I think everybody could do it. Although he admits that he was only about 50-50 at spotting the fake cakes himself. Which is interesting because he used to be a bit of a chonker, so he should know cake from normal items. But, I mean, hey, if you start a podcast these days, you can host dessert shows, apparently. So,
0: wake it up.

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0: with Jake Rizzé and K-Pop. 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
1: In concert announcement news, Big Valley Jamboree has also announced a pretty massive 2027 lineup.
2: Oh.
1: They've got John Party, Alabama, and Luke Bryan going to headline the festival in Camrose next July, with Canadian country star Josh Ross kicking things off Thursday night, which is exciting.
2: Yeah.
1: He's been here before, too, in Edmonton. I've heard really good things about him. One of my friends is not friends with him, but she knows him through work and stuff, so she took him to her restaurant after his concert and stuff and got to hang out with him. I'm like, that's cool. Seems like a really cool guy. So if you have $405 spare, that's how much weekend passes cost at BBJ these days.
2: Dang.
1: Yikes. So yeah, if you love that, then go head out to some BBJ action next July. I'm Kenzie. That's what's on my radar.
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1: So Blink-182 drummer Travis Barker, he is in the hospital, and he's got the family support squad with him, so he did post a couple of pictures from his hospital bed yesterday with his daughter, Alabama, and his wife, Kourtney Kardashian Barker. He's wearing the hospital gown, surgical cap, the whole shabam, but Travis hasn't said what the surgery was for. And honestly, after all those years of absolutely beating the hell out of the drums, maybe he finally needed a hand transplant.
2: Yeah, maybe.
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2: So for Neon Skies, there was the artist Slater with three Y's, remember?
3: Yes.
2: So apparently she got her stage name from Dazed and Confused.
3: Oh, yeah, that movie.
2: Yeah. She says that she had a crush on the character Ron Slater in high school and thought the name sounded cool. And then the three Y's, well, she just added them because Slater, S-L-A-T-E-R, was taken online.
3: Oh.
2: So there's no huge significance to the three Y's. It was just basically to make it look cooler. But it's based on Dazed and Confused, and I love that. That's really funny because she does not seem of the era of people that would watch Dazed and Confused.
3: Yeah, you're right.
2: Like, that seems a little old for her, or that she might just not be interested in that.
3: Seems even old for you.
2: I love Dazed and Confused. Ben Affleck shattered his ankle in it, but kept acting. Because he hit it with one of the paddles or something in one of the scenes, and then he just kept going, but he had to run off. But you can actually see it in the scene.
3: Must have been some good ganja.
1: Play Mornings with Jake Ryan and Kenzie Ray.
4: Yeah. Feel that now. Yeah. Chanda Paul. So me go so then.

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0: 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Number one for throwbacks.
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2: Soldier boy, tell me.

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2: All right, next up, Drake. So there was some baby speculation floating around after his ex-girlfriend Keisha Shante announced she's 7 months pregnant with a baby boy. But Drake's representative says Drake is not the father.
3: Oh, get Mario for that?
2: Yeah.
3: Cool.
2: And if you're thinking Keisha Shante, why does that name sound familiar? Well, she is widely believed to be the Kiki Drake is talking about in the song In My Feelings. You know, Kiki.
3: Do you love me?
2: Yep. That's her. But yeah, now she's having a baby, just apparently not Drake's.
3: I bet she's upset about that.
2: Could be.
3: Now she has to go find the real papa.
2: Or maybe she knows.
3: Maybe it's you.
2: It could be.
3: Father?
2: Stay tuned to find out. When
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0: some product that will give me more time in a day. It can be anything. It can be a time machine so that I can physically stretch out the amount of time I have in a day, or it can be something that I take that alters the chemistry in my mind to make me feel as though I am awake for longer than I actually am awake. I just find that my evenings don't have enough time for me to sit back, eat chips, and watch TV. Most people would use a product like this for evil or to be more productive in their day-to-day. I can promise you that I will be safe with this product because my only intention is to find more time to watch Saturday Night Live and eat Miss Vicky's salt and vinegar chips. If you already have this invention made, you can send me an email at itsconnorwithak@gmail.com. Thank you.
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0: at Work with Connor.
1: Went through a bit of a crisis earlier today when I found out that the world famous Gopher Museum is closed indefinitely. You're familiar with the world famous Gopher Museum. It's right here in Alberta. It houses such displays as taxidermied gophers doing multiple ridiculous things, and that's about it. It's a historic landmark. You can understand why I was devastated to find out it was closing its doors. And part of the reason is the building itself is, and I quote, threatening to damage the displays permanently. I don't know what that means. I imagine it's probably a humidity issue, but the world famous Gopher Museum is officially closed until it can find a new home. So if any of you out there have a space that could house anywhere between 1 and 1,000 taxidermied gophers, I beg that you reopen the world famous Gopher Museum. Otherwise, I will force my daughter to share a bedroom with me so that her room can be used to display the taxidermy gophers.
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0: you go. There's something I want you to have.
1: Oh, it's beautiful. But wait a minute, isn't this?
0: Yeah, yes it is.
1: But I thought the old lady dropped it into the ocean in the air.
0: Well,

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1: The winner of the 2023 Pokemon Milwaukee Regional Championships for video games has called for better personal hygiene from all of his fellow Pokemon Masters at the events after he had an incident so awful that he threw up because of the smell of his opponent. That's right, folks. A grown man vomited because of the smell of another grown man playing Pokemon. And I can promise you, as somebody who loves Pokemon and has played these video games with other adults in his lifetime, some of you guys are stinky. If you have the intelligence and patience that it takes to craft a perfect Pokemon team, I'm almost certain you can figure out how to operate a bottle of body wash.
2: When Teams is muted,
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1: Let's go to work. A feature-length film, 100% generated by artificial intelligence, titled Gods Don't Give Gifts, is going to release its first trailer later this week, revealing its official release date in December. And not only that, but the creator has announced he has plans for a full theatrical run and an Oscar bid for Best Animated Feature. Look, it's no secret, I do not care for content generated by artificial intelligence. I think that it lacks soul and creativity. But I also understand it's happening. People are going to be generating these pictures and videos whether I like it or not. But I've gotta draw the line at giving an Oscar to anything made by a computer. You can't give me your reheated Delicio pizza and call it gourmet.
0: Who says you can't have fun while you work?
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15: Hey, hon.
16: Hi, honey. 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
15: Yeah.
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15: Yeah.
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16: 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Hundreds of dollars off. And they have inventory.
15: So?
16: So what are you waiting for? 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
1: All right, everybody, huddle up, gather around right now. I'm going to need you guys to lend me your luck, your energy, your well wishes, because I've finally booked my vehicle for a trip to the garage because it's been making a weird sound on the highway lately. And I don't know exactly what it is, but I promise you it's going to cost me more than $5. So I need everyone to cross your fingers that they do not find a mechanical issue so bizarre and unusual that it drains my entire bank account in an effort to fix it. This is the mechanical equivalent of booking a doctor's appointment when you have a really bad cough and you know something else is up. It's not going to be a quick visit, and at the end of the day, you know you're going to have to take some weird medicine for the next 2 or 3 weeks.
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1: In a tragic and deeply upsetting new study, we have discovered that female AI agents would get paid 10% less than the male ones if given the opportunity. Here's a real quote from the paper. Put in a VR workspace with some AI agents doing work, test subjects are asked how much they would pay for the work the AIs were doing. Despite having identical models and being considered to do the same amount and type of work by the subjects still offered the female bot less money. And people thought I was being too serious when I got upset with how some of my friends were treating Siri. Guess what, guys? It's all internalized misogyny. Always has been. Let's reflect on those feelings. And don't waste your time trying to be nicer to the computers. Be nicer to women. At least 10% nicer to women.
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1: All right, everybody, huddle up, gather around right now. I'm going to need you guys to lend me your luck, your energy, your well wishes, because I've finally booked my vehicle for a trip to the garage because it's been making a weird sound on the highway lately. And I don't know exactly what it is, but I promise you it's going to cost me more than $5, so I need everyone to cross your fingers that they do not find a mechanical issue so bizarre and unusual that it drains my entire bank account in an effort to fix it. This is the mechanical equivalent of booking a doctor's appointment when you have a really bad cough and you know something else is up. It's not going to be a quick visit, and at the end of the day, you know you're going to have to take some weird medicine for the next 2 or 3 weeks.

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1: In a tragic and deeply upsetting new study, we have discovered that female AI agents would get paid 10% less than the male ones if given the opportunity. Here's a real quote from the paper. Put in a VR workspace with some AI agents doing work, test subjects are asked how much they would pay for the work the AIs were doing. Despite having identical models and being considered to do the same amount and type of work by the subjects still offered the female bot less money. And people thought I was being too serious when I got upset with how some of my friends were treating Siri. Guess what, guys? It's all internalized misogyny. Always has been. Let's reflect on those feelings. And don't waste your time trying to be nicer to the computers. Be nicer to women. At least 10% nicer to women.
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1: Let's go to work. My daughter is learning how to speak more and more every single day. It feels like we're breaking through a language barrier with a new civilization, and we're finally beginning to understand the things that they value. At her daycare, they have a little wall for Thanksgiving where you can put a feather on a turkey, and on the feather, you write down the things that you're grateful for. So on our way out of daycare a few days ago, I asked my daughter, what are the things you're grateful for? What things in life do you really, really love? This is her answer verbatim. I love cookies. I love mommy. I love playing with my dinosaurs and sleeping. And you've got to respect the list. Putting cookies before your mother? Certainly a bold choice, especially when dinosaurs made the list, and I straight up did not.
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1: A man is going viral right now after he discovered his parents' coffee machine uses 1 terabyte of data every 10 days. Now, if you're unfamiliar with data sizes, 1 terabyte is 1,000 gigabytes every 10 days from your coffee maker. For context, when settlers first came to the Americas and they were cooking coffee over the campfire every single evening just to give those cowboys the necessary juice to get through their evening, that coffee used exactly 0 terabytes of data. Matter of fact, coffee throughout history has used 0 gigabytes of data. It's a very recent development that it would need any internet at all. And some might argue, if you make coffee a very specific way, it still doesn't need any internet connection.
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0: Connor.
1: Megan Fox. You know Megan Fox. She's from Jennifer's Body and the Transformers movies. She's the reason that Michael Bay is so successful today. Anyways, Megan Fox is currently starring in a new advertisement for erectile dysfunction, a campaign that has been taking over Times Squares, is sparking online scrutiny over her unrecognizable appearance. But Megan Fox herself says that she was, and I quote, born for the ED pill ad that she has been starring in. Never mind. I don't know if I want to talk about this anymore. That's so bleak, dude. That's so sad. You were born for that? You think this is what your whole life has been building up towards? I don't actually think I have a take on this. I think that I actually just need to take a minute to process that sentence and come to peace with the world.
0: Music, mischief, and mild productivity.
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1: The FBI is trying to get credit for stopping an attack that it almost caused, saying that it thwarted an attack on the Mall of America by a teen that they supplied with an assault rifle. You know what? Forget about this. That's also so bleak, dude. I'm going on to the Good News Network right now. We're going to see some positive headlines. What's going right in the world right now? A Saudi solar park proves brilliant breeding ground for threatened sand gazelles. That's fantastic news. Sand gazelles coming back from the brink of extinction. An orphaned, rescued, and rewilded female gorilla becomes a mother in a historic conservation success. Big fan of that, making me feel better already. And pomegranates, walnuts, and berries could unlock heart failure treatment by producing urolithin A. Don't know what that is, but my diet is nearly identical to a bear's, so eating these nuts and berries sounds very appealing to me right now. Okay, I'm feeling better. Let's keep going.
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1: Hello, it's me, Connor with a K, here to advocate for you to take a very brief nap. I feel like throughout the day, all of us have been drained of our energy. The sun is going down sooner, the air is getting cooler, and none of us are particularly excited about the fact that we have to continue to go to work every single week, despite the fact that we would be so much comfier at home in bed, which is why I'm giving you permission to take a nap right now, unless you are actively driving a vehicle, in which case, please do not do that. I cannot be held liable. If you're not behind a wheel, though, take a lay down. For the next, like, 10, 15 minutes, let's all have a power nap. We need it. We deserve it. Okay? Rest your weary eyes. And when you open them, you will feel rejuvenated. I promise you won't feel like you've taken a weird 10-minute nap in the middle of the day. It'll work this time. And if it doesn't, you'll just have to spend the rest of the day feeling kind of tired, wondering if you'll be able to go to sleep at a regular hour. High risk, low reward. This is basically gambling.
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1: Let's go to work. 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Every day when you're walking down the street and everybody that you meet has an original point of view. And I say, hey, what a wonderful kind of day. If we could learn to work and play and get along with each other. You've gotta listen to your heart. 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Open up your ears. Get together and make things better by working together. It's a simple message, and it comes from the heart. Believe in yourself, for that's the place to start. And honestly, the song goes on a lot longer than I thought it did, so I don't have time to keep going, but you understand what I was trying to do here.
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1: The winner of the 2023 Pokemon Milwaukee Regional Championships for video games has called for better personal hygiene from all of his fellow Pokemon masters at the events after he had an incident so awful that he threw up because of the smell of his opponent. That's right, folks. A grown man vomited because of the smell of another grown man playing Pokemon. And I can promise you, as somebody who loves Pokemon and has played these video games with other adults in his lifetime, some of you guys are stinky. If you have the intelligence and patience that it takes to craft a perfect Pokemon team, I'm almost certain you can figure out how to operate a bottle of body wash.
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0: Fun, fresh, and totally workplace approved. 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

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Yeah, you wanna ride in the six, you wanna dine in the six. But when I lean for the kiss, you said I'll probably say

0: Connor
1: went through a bit of a crisis earlier today when I found out that the world famous Gopher Museum is closed indefinitely. You're familiar with the world famous Gopher Museum. It's right here in Alberta. It houses such displays as taxidermied gophers doing multiple ridiculous things, and that's about it. It's a historic landmark. You can understand why I was devastated to find out it was closing its doors. And part of the reason is the building itself is, and I quote, threatening to damage the displays permanently. I don't know what that means. I imagine it's probably a humidity issue, but the world famous Gopher Museum is officially closed until it can find a new home. So if any of you out there have a space that could house anywhere between 1 and 1,000 taxidermied gophers, I beg that you reopen the world famous Gopher Museum. Otherwise, I will force my daughter to share a bedroom with me so that her room can be used to display the taxidermy gophers.
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1: The new scary movie everyone seems to be talking about, Hokum, with Adam Scott. We actually sat down and watched it together last night. I was so scared of the witch.
2: Yeah, and you were so scared of the movie in general, you stopped paying attention to it, and then you asked so many questions while I was trying to watch it, because you just weren't paying attention.
1: Well, I was on my phone, right? Because I was so scared. I was like, maybe if I get distracted by like texts between my friends, I won't be as terrified and have nightmares. But then I do want to apologize, because when the movie ended, I looked over at you and I said, so what happened?
2: Uh-huh. Yeah, crazy. I don't think I'll ever watch a scary movie with you again, to be honest.
1: Was it a good movie, though?
2: Yeah, it was decent.
0: Play Afternoons with Ryder and Lisa.

0: It's a busy Thursday night in the NHL with 10 games on the schedule. Five Canadian teams are in action. The Calgary Flames entertain the Colorado Avalanche. The Canadiens host the Nashville Predators in Montreal, while the Philadelphia Flyers visit the Senators in Ottawa. Elsewhere, the Vancouver Canucks kick off a six-game road swing in Carolina against the Hurricanes, and the Toronto Maple Leafs also take on Mitch Marner and his Golden Knights in Vegas. Meantime, week five of the NFL season gets underway tonight as Tampa Bay visits Dallas. The Buccaneers looking for their first win of the season in that one. And the White Sox will once again look to wrap up their AL Division Series against the Guardians. Cleveland staved off elimination with a 9-3 victory yesterday. Chicago leads the best of five, 2-1, and is trying to clinch a postseason series at home for the first time since the 1906 World Series.
1: Here's the steak and egg poutine, the legendary hash breakfast bowl, and your order of waffles and chicks.
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13: Me not working hard. Yeah, right, picture that with a Kodak. 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
1: A new study shows that 2 out of 3 Gen Z daters have tried psychics or cast spells to find love. 2 out of every 3 Gen Zers.
2: Yeah, that makes sense to me. 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
1: Yeah.
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1: Do all kids crack a pop or like a bubbly and then have a sip and just leave it on the counter to rot?
2: 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So why don't we invent something smaller than the mini cans? You know how we have 2-bite brownies?
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1: Like the size of a Jello shot.
2: Exactly.
1: I'm in. Because I am sick of dumping 3-quarter bubblies down the sink.
2: You know what's worse than that? The kids that can't even open it themselves.
1: Oh, yeah.
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0: situation while picking up some meds yesterday.
1: Yeah, the pharmacist was very sweet. I could tell that she knew who I was just from the job that I do. And we had this like awkward eye contact where it's like, I know you know who I am. I know you're trying to be respectful because I'm picking up medication. 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
0: Preparation H?
1: No.
0: Okay.
1: That's actually something you can get just from the aisle. You should know.
0: Okay.
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1: I have a recommend something. This is where we recommend something. I feel like most people have just assumed fall is come and gone, and we are staring down the barrel of winter. And I know some of that is true, but when it's decent outside this time of year, you should really try to enjoy it because it is coming.
2: Live in the moment. If it looks sunny outside, stand outside for a couple of minutes because before you know it, I do hate to say it, the air is going to hurt our face.
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1: Halloween is around the corner. 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